0: Duty for 30, a safety check.
1: Excuse me, 30, I'm okay, reset 45.
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0: State Ball 34.
1: Good.
0: Looks like we got an additional call for the gray Kia at Marl Westberg and Volker Ding. We have a plate of King Tom Edward 9027 swerving all over the road. Last seen around 10 minutes ago.
1: Okay, you're clear. So far, me too.
0: You're clear, 2003.

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1: Joe Lincoln 33, 45.
0: 45, 20, 04.
1: April 34.
0: Go ahead.
1: Just confirming the last known location, is it all in Foster Mainville or Volkerding?
0: I believe it's going to be Volkerding. Looks like it's going to be the same caller as well as the original call. Time lapse was 10 minutes.
1: Okay.

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1: Yeah, where out of
0: Cincinnati.
1: Yeah.
0: 2005.

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0: Caller to Johnny Silcox, they have a TPO against ex-wife. Needs to pick up a wallet that was left in her daughter's bag. ETA 15 minutes to location. They're requesting meet at the water tower in White Cadillac.
1: 34.
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0: 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And animal bite at 6:39, Carrie Lane.
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0: Nine-Pole 52, Outside Fire, Caesar Creek Beach, 8570, East State Route 73.
1: Nine-Pole 52,
0: Tower Advisors did say possible dumpster fire. His daughter was there about an hour ago and just advised him.
1: You're clear. He's on a double.
0: You're clear. 2055.

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1: Your advice is a possible dumpster fire at the most eastern end of the beach. No additional.
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0: Car and route, 2104. Naval 53, it's a Hispanic male walking southbound on 48, appears to be using drugs, walking into traffic. Gray shirt, blue jeans.
3: Clear.
0: 2104.

0: April 53, affected traffic crash, non-injury. 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
2: 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Would that be an okay location?
1: Confirm. Stand by. 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
2: Here, sir. 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
0: Send me the stat crash you have on 53. 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
1: Here, sir. 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
1: ETA would be 25 minutes.
0: You're clear, stack it on 53 then.
1: You're clear, 2112.
0: Paul 30 break for attack.
1: Okay.
0: King Tom William, 3839.
1: Hurt and lost on a black 2023 Ram truck out of Oregonia.

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2: 8-Pole 31, a traffic stop.
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2: The 3800 block of State Route 123, Frank William Queen. The Ohio Plate Frank William Queen, 6-5. The last two are scratched out.
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0: Fire's extinguished. You can put the remaining 28 units available, including the tech.
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0: at current 2006 gray Subaru Impreza.
1: Yeah, that's what I'm
0: going to be out
1: with. Okay, 21, 22. 21, suspicious person.
0: Two Baker 21.
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0: 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Vehicle 34, attaching unit to Baker 21, suspicious person at Mile Plaza.
1: To Baker 21, 34 can disregard.
0: 34, are you clear direct?
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0: 2153.

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1: April 31, traffic stop.
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1: Be in the 400 block of David Boulevard, Ohio Plate. 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

0: 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Air Franklin.
1: 12/30. When did you say expired? In November of 25? December of 25?
0: Correction, I have it as December of 2025.
1: Sounds clear, thank you.
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0: Referencing the last lost property report of this address, the caller's ex-husband with TPO in place is still at the residence after the report. Now advising he's just sitting at the water tower across from the street. Both units clear, 2202. And a Apollo 31 safety check.
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Attention all four, heading north units. Primary south does not restrict the 2206.

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2: 31, go ahead.
0: Eight ball 31, that was for 8 ball 35. 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
0: From a Scott Alexander, 937-510-2502, referencing a contractor that the complaint fired and tools were left sitting in the driveway.
1: Okay.
0: 2229.

0: to Lincoln 33, a traffic offense, intersection of 123 and 122. Currently south on 123 from the intersection. Semi trailer that keeps swerving. Trailer says Premier on the side, and the tag is going to be Union 809694. Now turning eastbound on 122.
1: 33 clear responding.
0: Clear responding 2230.

0: 2 like in 33. Last location vehicle still eastbound on 122. Caller's in a white Dodge Ram still behind.
1: 33 clear.
0: 32, 32.

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2: I don't observe any violation if it's driving a little slow. 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
1: Hey, Baker 21, I'm clear.
0: 2239.

0: 9 Paul 52, 8 Paul 34. Suspicious person, 47 South Liberty Cooter Road.
1: 9 Paul 52, single unit, go ahead.
0: Spectrum was out today at the address and left equipment. There's now 3 people down by the equipment, unknown if they're with Spectrum or not. And I'm clearing single unit at 2241.

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0: Dayton Oxford and Wallace. 432 Young Victor Adam.
1: TM 32, your time is up. It's 2247. Tag is Curtin Watson. They blew 2001 Chevy station wagon out of Milton.
0: There you go. Just info. We're slow to stop.
1: That's clear. Stop. 2247.
0: TM 31, we're stopped. You can keep it. Dayton, Oxford, and Wallace.
1: That's clear. Stop. Final location, 2247.

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0: Lebanon is en route to 390 Green Gate Drive for domestic involving a male and a female requesting a deputy for mutual aid. 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

0: call. They're not a song.
1: Hey, Paul Thurman.
0: 48, Coral Nathan. King Edward Henry, 2492.
1: Hey, Father, 9 your time is up as 2326. Tag is Kurt Watson, a red 2013 Ford Sedan out of Dayton.

0: Night Paul 52. I'll die signing you to assist and assist at the Caesars Creek Horse and his campground, 7422 Furnace Oglesby Road.
1: Can you turn me off? Love no assistance and door loot.
0: We got a female crying on a 911 line, very upset, said her wife left her and isn't coming back. Abandoned her at the campground. We'll notify ODNR as well if they have anyone in the area.
1: Thank you.
0: 2344.
1: 9452. Is there an 8412 on yet as well?
0: Negative.
2: 8412. I'm turning on right now.
0: That's clear. 9452. Would you like me to give that to 8412? That's clear. 2345.

0: Hey, Paul 12.
1: Hey, Paul 12.
0: I'll go ahead and start that way. Just put it in pending. I'm having MVC issues.
1: That's clear. 2345.

0: 31 to stop.
1: Sam, 31.
0: Central and Union, maybe out of Kentucky. Edward 6, Charles 426.
1: Sam, 31, your time is 7:22:47. Tag returns active, no one's on 2014 Toyota RAV4 out of Grayson, Kentucky.

0: 8-12.
1: 8-12, right. ODNR does not have anyone in the area, Rick.
0: Sorry.
1: Do you need me to OTF sign you in?
0: No, I can take a signal here for now.
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0: 2 William 31, intoxicated driver, air 60 South Main in Miami.
1: Good.
0: I see northbound on South Main, a white GMC SUV, unknown plate number. I complained on hit a curb and flattened the tire and drove into the median. Time lapse, time of call. Older white male driver.
1: Clear. We got a description of vehicle.
0: A white GMC SUV, no plate number.
1: 31 square.
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0: 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It sounds like the vehicle left a rubber trail on the road and turned down Church Street.
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1: I'm
0: in the area of Church Street. Just spoke to the complainant. They could not find the vehicle based off the information they were giving you. So I'll be in the area looking.
1: You're clear in the area 2356.
0: It's 2M11. Signed on yet?
1: Affirmative. I'm showing 2M11 responding.
0: They're sending my way. 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
1: 2M11, are you clear, girl?
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0: 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Clear Smith off of it.
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1: Yes.

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1: Near 4.
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The male, approximately 5'4", 172 pounds, black hair, brown eyes. Male left 699 Harris Hill Trail in Union Township on today's date, around 2200 hours, driving a 2013 Toyota Highlander blue in color. Ohio plate, Frank Zebra Tom 6699, unknown direction of travel, unknown where he could be en route. He was located in Stop and Hold and contact Union Township Police Department. Relayed by the Warren County Comm Center at 031.

0: the Paul 11 and noise complaint in the area of Perry and Franklin Madison.
1: Paul 11.
0: Caller's advising their neighbor's car has been running for 2 to 3 hours. 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

0: 8 Paul 15 and supposed to locate 2700 block of Hamilton Road.
1: Just can go ahead with it.
0: Just over from Lebanon, essentially located in Eric Adams, 6 foot, 200 pound white male, last seen leaving work at KFC, last seen wearing a uniform, black pants, red shirt, called their brother-in-law and mother, advised he had a gun and was going to kill himself. Phone is pinging in the field, next to 2709 Hamilton Road, Ohio tag 91345, Paul David.
1: 15, I'm clear. You can show me in route, right?
0: Go ahead.
1: Hey, Paul, why don't you come with me? Stack the noise play.
0: You're clear. 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

0: 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Lebanon does have the mail at the entrance of Parkside and 63.
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0: The 7375, going to be Ohio temporary, but it's obstructed right now. I'll get you a plate in a second. It's a black Honda CRV.

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0: 122 in town with Florida registration. 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

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I believe it's a 26.

0: Hey, April 12, Scott.
1: April 12.
0: Seventy-one southbound to 34 with Ohio. Correction, gonna be Virginia. Tom Boy Young, 1607.

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It's 1:50. 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
1: I got a male passed out in the driver's seat, Rick.
0: Go ahead.
1: Vehicle's in drive from the train tracks.
0: You're clear. Do you want me to start fire?
1: Stand by.

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0: 2 Adam 31, 2 Adam 12, safety check.
1: 31, you give me 45, bring it.
0: 45, 205, go ahead.
1: I'll have one male out on a test.
0: Okay.

Morgan with units, prepare a copy of Volo for a well-being check out of the city of Franklin. Warren County North units, be on the lookout for a well-being check. John Paul Rudd, the second, date of birth is 8/20/59, male, 56, white, 6/22/20, bald and blue. John is believed to be homeless. Last his location is unknown. He sent a letter on Facebook to his friend that read, "Bye, Lonnie, leaving this life tonight. I don't deserve this." Unknown clothing description, but John is known to wear a cowboy hat. No other information is currently available. If located, check the well-being and contact Franklin PD. Authority Franklin PD, relay Warren County, 213.

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1: tax rate 217. Time is off 217, expired white 2021 Hyundai. Stephen Valensky.
0: Just in clear, thank you.

0: 12-14 traffic stop.
1: Go ahead.
0: Here be 71 north by the 30, so at the 36 with New Jersey. 408-29-1 Victor.

to Torrin County North and South units. Referenced earlier, BOLO for the missing male out of Union South of Claremont County, Jaden Martinez from 699 Terrace Hill Trail. Cancel the BOLO. The male has been located. 223.

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Eight Paul 14, safety check.

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1: 15, suspicious vehicle. We'll be in the parking lot of Pilot off 123. John Young Victor, 4451. Clear on the signal 1. It's unoccupied.
0: I'm clear at 240.

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0: I'm at the Motel 6 off 123, King Adam Charles, 5133. Break.
1: Go ahead.
0: A male matching that description of the signal 1 is asleep. 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
0: 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I'll show you available 341.

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0: Responding 358.

0: April 11, April 15, suspicious circumstance, 2194-0123.
1: April 15.
2: April 11.
0: The caller received a call from someone saying there was a police department and the alarm at the house was going off. Caller doesn't hear an alarm, but wants an officer to go around the property and make sure no one is there.
1: 15, I'm clear. I can take that single unit.
0: Clear single unit, 400.

0: April 15, April 11, just information. The caller is advising that the alarm company that called said they were calling about the alarm from yesterday.
1: Report. 15 clear.
0: 42.

0: Pope 14 South is up.
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0: You're still at 132 in Cherry, King Paul Frank, 2074.

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2: 10.
0: Caller was woken up hearing two people screaming in the hallway. Caller advisors, four people outside now. Call taker can hear the arguing in the background.
1: 11 clear, responding.
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1: 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Zebra 11, 2 Zebra 10, it's going to be on the second floor hallway. Caller only saw one black male with a striped shirt and long dreads. Unknown if there's weapons or alcohol involved.
2: Well, clear. Okay, clear. 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

0: 2 Zebra 11 checking squad traffic for an unconscious person.
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0: 434.
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0: City of 11, are you clear on this back fly traffic?
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1: Affirmative, they already transported.
0: You're clear. 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
1: You're clear. They have also cleared off of the fall. Do you want me to clear that one out as well?
0: Please, sir. Thank you.
1: No problem. 516.

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0: Caller found a black and white pit bull wrapped around a bush out in front of the home. They're afraid to go outside and check on it.
1: 6:44.

0: 2011, the Citizens of Suicide Hill PD.
1: I'll take care of that.
0: That was 2022, correct?
1: Affirmative.
0: You're clear. 654.

0: 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Go ahead, Tom.
1: Yeah, and Paul.
0: Hey, Oscar and Wallace. What a red 2-door pickup. Will you be flight hammer soon?
1: That's clear. You're on team 655 of a red 2-door pickup. 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
1: Maybe 23, sir.
0: 734.

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1: Yeah, 22, please.
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0: We are rerouting from the Fort Bragg Springs to Atrium.
2: 6884 Lancaster Drive.
1: You're clear. Rerouting to Atrium. That's what I'm doing.
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1: I don't show you on a call.
0: Correction, 2 Zebra 21.
1: You're clear. 2 Lincoln 21. Can you respond to 1830 West Lower Springboro Road with 2 Zebra 21? Who's on scene?
2: 21 clear.
1: Clear 834. Two Adam 22, attempt to locate 749 Hillcrest Drive.
2: Yeah, I'm 22.
1: Attempt to locate Heather Welch, notify her that Kayla Stevenson is getting released from jail. It has a holder out of Missouri, so she will not be in the state.
2: Yeah, sir.
1: 835, 8 Paul 21, safety check.

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0: 8 Paul 20.
2: Yeah, 25, respond back to the office for a protection order service.
0: You're clear, 8 Paul 25, were you clear on them? Hey, Paul, 25.

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0: Yes.

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0: That male's ID is still at the sheriff's office.
1: I'm not sure. Is that what you're talking about?
0: I assume. I was just told to tell you that.
1: Sorry, I'll sit back in here in a minute.
0: You're clear.

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0: 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Okay, 45 on 8 minutes left.

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0: 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It's UPC at 8:57.

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0: April 21, looks like we've got him on the line. He's not confirming the information.
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0: St. Paul 21 for a past disorderly conduct. 5635 Hawthorne Lane referenced a neighbor that turned the complaint into treason. Now they're dying.
1: Call for my first.
0: 1022. St. Paul 22. Another phone call for Wendy Hancock. She removed the block. 1022. St. Paul 22. We've got also a 911 hangup with an additional call, 8976 Ferry Road.
1: Okay.
0: 1023.

0: Two-item 21, reading from squad traffic 704 Joshua 4, Department 9.
1: Two-item 21, right.
0: Two-item 21, just information, there is an additional reference to officer responsible, Blake Hutchins.
2: EMS 15 responding at 10:35.
0: 10:35. That caution note is on apartment L. This is saying apartment 9. I'm not sure if it's going to be related or not.
1: Yeah, clear. We can double check the address. I believe it should be numbers.
0: Fair enough. It's a Free Wallace, if that helps you. But I will double check with call takers.

0: to Adam 21, Third Rising Apartment I, is in Ida.
1: Yes, right.
0: 10:36.

0: baseball 24.
1: Baseball 24.
0: Which unit's looking for an immigration officer?
1: Driver 22.
0: I'll start his way.
1: Fair enough.

0: Excuse me, Patrol 21, disabled vehicle, North Pioneer and West Central.
1: Excuse me, Patrol 21.
0: An occupied white Chevy truck that's blocking traffic on North Pioneer.
1: Your report.
0: 1046.

0: Yeah, there were 20.
1: Two-zero-twenty.
0: I'll be out with the disabled break for the plate. King William Tom, 4978.
1: Current Alonzo White, 2000 Chevy truck out of Middletown.

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0: 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I'll be en route to 9875 Red Hill Drive in Blue Ash.
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1: Okay.
0: 11:22.

0: you know, 15, did that clear out?
1: Affirmative, that cleared out.
0: Nothing further, thanks.
1: 724.

0: call it 21 clear.
1: And it looks like there was an additional that was added to that call for service. There's going to be another phone number in there that wants to call as well.

0: Hey, Boss 91. Looks like I don't see an additional phone number. That's we ended up calling the same situation.
1: 21,
0: 11:46.

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0: 1127.

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0: Got a burglary alarm. The training lobby motion and exit door. They're attempting key holder.
1: 21 clear.
2: 22 clear.
0: 11:31.

0: 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Are you clearing a phone call?
1: Okay.
0: 11:31.

0: Tuesday, we're 22, stacking squad traffic, sick person, 325, East Central, Hillspring Healthcare.
1: Tuesday, we're 22, that's fair.
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0: to Lincoln, 23, any other unit in the area, 122 and 48 for a traffic offense. So white Honda that's behind the complainant going over the double yellow. Currently westbound on 122 from 48.
1: Lincoln 23.
0: As far as advising, it's been going on for about a mile. The white Honda behind the caller that's in a brown Ford Explorer is unable to maintain the lane.
1: 23, 23.
0: 11:42.

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1: 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Looks like they just went into Franklin. Can you advise them about it? Please mark me available. Clear off.

0: Vehicle 21, call 25. Attached to Unit 2, Lincoln 23's traffic advance for a vehicle unable to maintain the lane westbound on 122.
1: 21, clear.
2: 450.
0: 1148.

0: April 21 and 25, and after that traffic event that was westbound on 122, we did send it over to Middletown, Verity, and their city.
1: 21, clear.
0: 151.

Attention all units, Warren County testing the outdoor warning siren system. Repeating, Warren County testing the outdoor warning siren system at 12 o'clock.

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0: I'll be on Grandin near Venture Way. A red pickup truck pulling a trailer, no visible registration.
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1: Oh, 45, 6 or 45 right here, please.
0: You're clear, 45, 12, 25.

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1: Okay,
0: 1233.

0: 2022. Squad traffic for a fall is on Clay, room 233.
1: 2022 is clear.
0: That's all for one.

0: 2022, a vehicle lockout at Speedway on Central.
1: 2022.
0: So, blue, gray, Jeep Patriot in the handicapped spot, not occupied, not running.
1: Okay.
0: That's 12 for Central.

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1: 2023.
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0: Caller got a scam call threatening his arrest with Social Security and other information.

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0: 45, 12th Street.

0: 自己创新。
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1: 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Good.
0: I'm trying to gas leak. It's on a different street. It's a 6645 Hollow Tree Court. 6645 Hollow Tree Court. And Duke is on the scene at this time.
1: Glad you're on the scene. 12:07.
2: Just to advise, this was a line that was struck by a work crew.
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0: 2021. Thanks, sir.
1: Twenty-one 45.
0: You're clear at 13, I think.

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0: 1315.

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1: Hey, David Horn.
0: You were attached to the 8-24 is called, right?
1: Here, sir, guys.
0: I have 3-mile signal, too, not the Butler County Jail.
1: You're clear. 3-mile signal, too, not the Butler County Jail. 1320.

0: 2023. December 2021, female, female 2, the Warren County Jail, break for beginning mileage.
1: Okay.
0: 17089.0.
1: One female, female 2, to Warren County Jail, person 23.

0: 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April 24.
1: 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I test you.
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0: 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And it's going to be 17102.7.
1: Yeah, they're at the jail at 1349.

0: Hey, David, it's Wayne.
1: Hey, David, it's Wayne.
0: I have two more, but shoot me out at the Kroger parking lot, right?
1: Go ahead.
0: Hey, David, 24 is bringing me one more for transport. I have a total of six when he arrives.
1: On a total of six when 8 David 24 arrives. 1355.

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0: you? 6 miles from the Butler County Jail.
1: Now, Butler County Jail, 1401.

0: April 21, April 25, multi assigning for an alarm. 1388, Fox Ferry Court. Infrared motion, dining room.
1: Clear.
0: 1409.
1: April 20, send me the alarm, please.
0: It's also in your clear, sending you the alarm, 1409.
1: April 25.
0: April 25.
1: Just have to leave that and get back to the house here. Give us 45.
0: There, just back to the house here, 45, 1409.

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1: G46, I was on 911. 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
1: Go ahead.
0: Vehicle number, William 8512 Edward. William 8512 Edward.
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2: April 21, second to 2, non-compliant, 7903, Timberland Trail.
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2: 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Four juveniles on motorbikes running fireworks at girls across the street.
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0: April 22, April 24, suspicious person, 7617, Twin Lights.
1: April 24.
0: White male with an ankle monitor knocked on the client's door and then walked towards this cul-de-sac. No other information.
1: April 24, sir. 24.
0: 34634.
2: Hey, David 20.
0: Hey, David 20.
2: Arrival, Bobby Tonnage Hill.
0: Morning, the report.

0: Baker 41 8 Falls, 24 domestic violence, 118 Southgate.
1: 21.
2: April 24.
0: Suburban domestic, 118 Southgate Avenue. The grandmother likes to complain out of the residence.
2: April 24, clear.
1: Speaker 21, clear. I'm responding.
0: At 1437, not advising that the grandmother did put hands on him. There's no weapons involved. We're proceeding further.
1: 41, clear.
0: 1438.
2: April 29.
0: April 29.
2: You can send me a domestic tomorrow.
0: 1438.

0: Boss remains open, man.
1: Command, go ahead.
2: Do you give an ETA?
1: There's this called Aquas 1.
2: That's clear.
1: 1444.

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1: Phone to 31.
0: Justin Berberino, 216-235-0278. 216-235-0278, reference crash report.
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0: 1431.

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1: 2021.
0: Still en route to Central and Dayton Oxford, accident with injuries.
1: You're responding to an accident with injuries at 1500.

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2: Zero 30, switch to inquiry, APOL 24.
1: I saw the update in the call. Does 2 Edward 21 have a plate on the vehicle on O'Hara?
2: Stand by, 3 Adam 32. Also attaching to the crash with injury central in Dayton, Oxford. Starting fire that way.
1: 732, clear.
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4: shout.
1: 1501.
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1: Command, go ahead.
0: Sir, Duke on scene.
1: You're clear. 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
1: Good morning.
2: 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Good morning.
0: I'm calling Butler County Jail. Who would show me back available on call?
2: Yeah, on call, 1306.

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0: Be advised. Foster Bayville Road. Be shut down between Laurelwood and Fowler Road for an unknown amount of time.
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0: Your unit 1551.

0: Lincoln 33, traffic crash, 56, 40, 55, Handy Way.
1: Lincoln 33.
0: South Durango with a Jeep Compass, no additional with the sun.
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1: Good.
0: I have one male signal too, Blake.
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0: Blake's going to be King Sam Sam 9064.

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0: For Miami Township, reference a fifth skip, dark blue 02 DNC pickup, King George Tom 9165 with front end damage, if located. Miami Township needs to talk to them.
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1: Your time stop 1631, the tags current, no ones on a black 2017 Mazda out of Carlisle. Let us have a CCW.

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0: T0 31, stacking a traffic event southward to front and east now. Callers by the speeders in the area, and PD can use his driveway to get them. That's 16 vertical.
1: Number 30, you can clear that out. We'll watch on patrol 4.
0: 30, you're clear. That's 16 vertical.

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1: Hey, Paul 32.
0: Be at the beach entrance on 73, Ohio Plate. John Young Edward, 7775, JYE, 7775.
1: That's clear. Time is south, 1639, that tag's current. No one's on a red 2014 BMW 4-door in a spring burr.

0: State Hall 30 prisoner transport at Gallagher County Jail.
1: Hall 30.
0: A Bacadir Tuziev is ready for pickup. Confirmed to the SS.
1: I think that's which jail is it?
0: Butler County.
1: Yes,
2: Hall 32 will be on Furnace Oglesby at 73.
0: Okay, on Furnace Oglesby at 73. That's 643.

0: Yeah, it's on St. Southgate Avenue, say sure.
1: Two-baker 41, we're okay. 15, please.
0: Unit's okay for 15 and 16 for 5.

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1: 32, say sure.
0: 32, okay, 45.
1: 45, 16, 45.

0: Hey, Paul, 31 sacking A9 is through traffic crash at Speedway 6562 Manchester.
1: Hey, Paul, 31, please.
0: That's 6826. Hey, Paul, 32, fire traffic, outdoor fire, 6676, Foreman Avenue.
2: 32.
0: Fire's being dispatched for a fire near the wood pile.
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1: Hey, Paul 31.
0: Paul 31.
1: We'll be en route to the crash first. We can put the info locate. Continue.
0: Yes, sir.

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0: Units responding Corwin Avenue. The complainant is stating the fire is next to a barrel of oil. The complainant has been throwing buckets of water on the fire. The fire has stopped spreading for now.
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0: Non-injury, Blue G, per se, Gray 4 or same.
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0: 1708. Hey, call 32, say sure.
4: Okay, 45, 75.
0: 45, 75. 8 call 55, say sure.
4: 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You can show me back available.
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0: say call 30. I want to say check.
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0: 45 centimeters.
2: Hey, Paul, 34, criminal warrant.
0: Hey, Paul, 34.
2: Can you show me out at 59 East US 22 and 3, apartment 4, break?
0: Zero, clear, guys.
2: Did you have the Baker unit respond up?
3: See Baker 41, clear direct, come out.
0: General, 71.

0: 2031, 2030 is a suspicious person at Clear Creek Park.
1: 31.
0: The male near Field 7 was rubbing leaves and tree branches on his face, white male, gray shirt, khaki pants, about 45 years old.
2: 32, I'll take it to a unit.
0: 32, first single unit.

0: 2032. Actually, get me the traffic crash and have 31 respond to this suspicious.
1: That's clear. 2031, further.
2: That's clear.

0: 2 Adam, 21 phone call.
1: 2 Adam, final clear.
0: Sure, I'm sorry. Actually, disregard. Looks like it's going to be for civil ESO attempted.
1: Yes, sir.
0: Hey, Paul, 31 stacking your phone call.

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0: For your call, can you re-advise any numerics on 22?
1: Should be 59 East US 22-3. We have apartment 4.
0: You're clear. It's showing a bit of block raising, Kat.
1: Clear 7.
0: Perfect.
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0: Can you give me that prisoner transport on 30, right?
1: Yeah.
0: I'll be en route. Can you advise Butler County have an ETA of 50 minutes?
1: Yeah, they're en route. I'll call them.
0: 70.

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0: 42 in Miami with Henry Queen Frank, 8014. Henry Queen Frank, 8014.
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0: Paul 31, squad traffic, breathing problems at 6818 Torrington Road.
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0: Paul, 29 8 Paul 49, domestic violence at 3910. At 3910 Snook Road, two females and possibly one male screaming for help for the last 15 minutes. They do have a drug history. We're still gathering for that.
1: Works here.
0: Yeah, 10 8 4 4.

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0: to the River 31, a traffic offense at Remick Roundabout.
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1: 32.
2: 29.
0: There is a male standing on caller's porch in a white t-shirt, white ball cap. She asked him to leave. She did not hear him leave and then left, returned and found the patio door open. She's not been inside the residence. Time lapse, 15 minutes.
1: 32 clear. Mutual near spawning ER.
2: April 50. You can say that burglar as well.
0: April 50, you're clear.
2: Call 30, I'll be ER for that burglar as well.
0: 30, you're clear, ER.
2: April 29, ER.
0: 29.
2: Before taking off the ER, the burglary.
0: 49, you're clear. 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
0: 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King X-Ray Boy, 7610.
1: $17.59, that tag expired, no warrants on their black 24 miles out of Springfield. Correction, Springfield.
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1: You're clear on restriction. That's an all-north transfer. My north is no longer restricted at 1808.

0: 2 Lincoln 31, a traffic event, 73 in Funnel Hill.
1: 2 Lincoln 31.
0: For a small silver truck all over the roadway westbound.
1: Clear. Are they still following it?
0: It looks like they're still behind at varying speeds, unable to maintain lane at Toyota Tacoma.
1: 31 clear.
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1: Okay.
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1: 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Okay, can you notify Spring Grove also?
0: You're clear. To Zebra 32.
2: 32.
0: Small silver truck all over the roadway westbound approaching Lovely's now, crossing lanes again to Toyota Tacoma.
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0: 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To Zebra 32, it's in the lane to go straight on North Main.
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0: The caller's turning off, no longer following last scene.
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0: 33, the call taker can hear a banging sound and men speaking an unknown language, not answering, possibly Spanish. On call back, voicemail full.
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0: I checked that hang up on Wood Road to your unit. We added a screenshot of the location in case it's related.
2: Okay.
1: Go ahead with that.
0: It's 2298. 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On callback, we got a voicemail. 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
1: 34, clear. Emergency.
2: Okay, ATOL 49, stack 91, severe accident injuries, take 29 off.
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0: What was the address my partner gave you that we were up this mail at?

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1: 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Engine 77, were you clear on that traffic?
0: 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Thank you.
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0: Complainant's sister is going through a divorce, yet showed up at the house refusing to leave. Complainant's third party, no immediate danger.
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0: Can you send me 49-91 on High Meadow? 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
1: You're clear. Two Adam 32, two Adam 31, officer check.
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0: 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Confirmed all, no emergency.
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0: Tower 52, do you have a visual on the Mason officer? I believe he has another fire in the area.
1: Negative. We're making our way back through Innovation. We weren't able to locate the first pass. Do you have a location of the officer?
0: He is on Innovation, south from Socialville Foster, closer to Duke.
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0: 1859.

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1: So we've located the pulse fryer.
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0: Tower 52 is located to mulch fire, alerting Battalion 56 that is in their area. Tower 52 can still handle 1902.
2: Tower 56, I'm clear. Thank you.
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0: Confirming the tag was John King Boy 2795.
1: Correct. We'll be turning on to 73 from 42.
0: You're cleared. Is the vehicle stopped?
1: Negative. Haven't initiated stop yet.
0: Tag returns expired 228 of 26 on a 2010 Honda station wagon out of Waynesville.
1: 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Thank you.

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1: APOL 32, you're clear. 2031, you're clear. I'm showing you on the hang up. I'll go ahead and put you on the potential locate.
2: GS32. That's all I have.
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0: 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Miami Township's also responding.
1: Okay.
0: 1913.

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1: Decker 41.
0: 22 in Hopewell Valley with Ohio Temporary 5, John 7893, blue motorcycle.
1: On scene 1915, Ty returns current on a 26 Yamaha motorcycle out of Loveland.

0: 2 Baker 41, stacking in traffic crash, Morrow Blackhawk and Alpine Heights.
1: 41 clear.
0: Vehicle versus a deer, no injury.
1: Mm-hmm. 2 Baker 41 clear.
0: 1917.

0: St. Paul 34. Squad traffic for a fall at 8724 Clark Street.
1: Mm-hmm. 34, I'm clear.
0: That is 1919.

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0: I'm not going to be able to catch that. You can clear me off at Middlesex Miami Township.
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0: Baker 41. I'm going to be putting the deer down in case you get a call.
1: Sea Baker 41, you're clear putting the deer down. 2-0-30, just, and so our caller said he waved to a Springboro officer.
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0: Caller moved in on in May, and the old residents keep coming back and are sitting outside.
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1: 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We'll push out 20.
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0: 58.
1: Making sure you're clear on the notes. There are notes of a domestic going on right now for this call. We do have PD responding.
0: That's clear.
1: 1956.